shake it, I move it. I hate this fucking song. I feel it, I like it. I know it can't be wrong. I shake it, I move it. I hate this fucking song.

0: 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What is your pornography?
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Each of us woke up one moment.

0: What's up, everybody? It's Bretzky, and America is turning 250. And I can't think of a better way to celebrate that than playing on an American-owned social casino, SpinQuest.com. 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

now approaching lunar sunrise. And for all the people back on Earth, the crew of Apollo 8 has a message that we would

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We weave the fabric of dreams. We build cities of sound. We feel the rhythm of time. We

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When does no have meaning? 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When does no have meaning? When does enough become enough? When does no have meaning?

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I know you're out there. I can feel you now. I know that you're afraid. You're afraid of us. You're afraid of change. I don't know the future. I didn't come here to tell you how this is going to end. I came here to tell you how it's going to begin. I'm going to hang up this phone, and then I'm going to show these people what you don't want them to see. I'm going to show them a world without you. A world without rules and controls, without borders and boundaries.

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And as you grasp, gasping, you will thank us as it takes root, growing and entangling itself around your simple, naive lives. It will placate you. We shall come hard and fast into your underdeveloped,

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many skits do you think they're going to be when the handwriting comes? How many jokesters in the pulpit? 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

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Blessed are the pure in heart, for they shall see God. Jesus, blessed are those who have been persecuted for righteousness' sake, for theirs is the kingdom of heaven. 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

Nation, society of speed, drugs in for admission, where money is the creed. 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

0: some pills mixed in with that with a little alcohol, that's a little bit of a big nightmare to live.
1: Somebody takes a particular drug, and it impacts them negative. The guy that commits the murder is still responsible, but it could have an impact. And if there's a culture that condones it, you know, to prevent future murders or abuse,

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Old age, birth, rage, stay. Rage.

The best way I can describe it, it was a darkness within a darkness.